0: 1, I've had a solid 23 area.
1: Almost to Dan Halbert. The owner of the cattle is attempting to place them back in their pen right now, but just in case you get any calls about them.
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0: 10-4-1903.
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0: Suspicious activity in the area of Elmont and Main. There is a female in a black tank top, black shorts, with a red suitcase that keeps walking up the vehicle, looking inside of it. She just started walking down Elmont from Main Street.
1: That's for me now.

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1: Airport. Cell phone, be able to.

0: surrounding Maple Street. Be advised, a smell is burning only at this time, possibly electrical. No smoke or flames at this time.
1: Fire is being dispatched for a possible structure fire at 401 Maple Street, Apartment 2. At the moment, there is no smoke and or flames showing, but there is a burning smell.
0: That's clear, up interrupt. 12-1 for 29.
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0: 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I'll be 1042.
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1: Employees stated their power flickered. 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
0: I'll be 10:42. 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
1: 10:42, 1949, Usla.
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0: We'll be 10A. There's just one barking dog on Hilda Grove. 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
1: St. Clair, go ahead.
0: There are reports of dumping OEK King Gravois, St. Clair. The blue Honda and the black Mazda dumped up, ratchet strapped fridge alongside the road.
1: Sample.
0: I'll repeat, the divider should be approximately 1 mile down OEK.
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2: Robin Hill Drive, North Spring Street. Great. No alarm smoke investigation. Stillwell fire, engine 41, respond to the area of Robin Hill Drive, North Spring Street. Great. No alarm smoke investigation. Time out 2015, KNJL 44.
3: There's a bunch of white smoke around her house. She lives at the end of Robin Hill Drive, closest to the highway. Unknown where the smoke is coming from.
1: 10-4.
4: 3, St. John's.
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Intercom 403, 407, be advised, 4916, just contacted us, advised it will be a controlled burn. Disregard last page, disregard last page, civil fire, disregard last page, control burn, tell us 2017, K0044.

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1: 720, go ahead.
0: Last name, Sam, Adam, Lincoln, Adam, Zebra, Adam, Robert. First name, John, Ocean, Sam, Edward, Michelle J for Jesus. Date of birth, 1973, 1225, 1973, 1225, Spain and Mail.

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0: B 10-6 traffic. Fitzgerald in Springfield with Missouri. Edward Lincoln 1. Tom 9 Robert. Edward Lincoln 1. Tom 9 Robert. It's going to be a Chevy Trax gray.
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0: Alrighty, close out the mobile call. 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

729 Whitefield, Missouri, by name and date of birth. 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First name is Randall, that's Robert Adam Nora, David Adam Lincoln, Lincoln, and initial is B. Date of birth is 9/25/67.

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0: 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We're receiving calls for a traffic complaint. A vehicle traveling at a high rate of speed, Highway 100 coming into the city limits, passing Yates Road. I believe it'll be a black sports car type vehicle is coming up to the city limits now.
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0: 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George Frank 2, Paul 3, Mary. George Frank 2, Paul 3, Mary.
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0: 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There's an 18-wheeler, had a flat tire. Gentleman's out fixing it. I've already stopped, checked on them. They're real secure. They're just waiting on pavement. They'll be done.
1: 10-4-2100. Will it be eastbound or westbound?
0: Bound.
1: 10-4.

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1: Just additional information based on the conflicting information of where the reporting party advised they were and where they were plotting. We're also going to have Sullivan check to their satisfaction for flying J.
0: 10-4 County, I'm just going to give her a 21.
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0: Mail Missouri, last name, Hector. Paul, Edward, Charles, Tom, Ocean, Lincoln. First name, David. Date of birth, 1984, 0310. 1984, 0310.

0: That subject's 1097J1 on PMP for possession of 1072. 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
1: 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I'll walk inside.
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0: I mean, 1024, this location. I'm going to be in camps in the area. Attempt to locate the brain eater's individual.
1: 10-4, be advised. She is 1097-J1 on PMP for assault third degree and property damage first degree. Is revoked. Negative 29.
0: Be advised. Descriptor I was given from the male individual. Brown hair, green shirt, jeans. That's all I was given.
1: 10-4, be advised. She's also a violent person injury.
0: 10-4.

0: County Cars Listening Station, 1068 Senai Drive for Highway 50 from Green Street Road. Highway 50 from Green Street Road in Beaufort. Your red truck, Missouri license, 4 Adam George, Mary 86. 4 Adam George, Mary 86. Unable to maintain a lane crossing the center line and driving all over the roadway. Again, making your case. 2125, killed 291.
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unit was calling out. You're inaudible.

0: 410, Sullivan. The subject that I had you run by 21, he was attempting to shoplift while we were here. If you could document that, and he has been trespassed from the property for the manager.
1: Ten.
2: 347. My mail subject said that the vehicle just passed by with them in it, headed north on 1st Street. He couldn't tell what kind of vehicle it was. Table. Suicidal subject for Zone 4 with limited information, we advise.
0: Pertaining to our current call, I spoke to the clerk who advised the people left prior to our arrival. The only description he could give was a female in a pink shirt screaming at somebody on the phone.
2: Yeah, 403, I just made contact with the cashier at ZX. He said that she was in there just a minute ago and got into the silver SUV. 10-4.

0: 7. Think I might be out. 403.
1: 1643, 1643. For this, SINCOM had attempted contact, they did not answer, but it was going to be an Apple Watch showing fall detection.
0: Plane's clear, thank you.
2: That's
3: Chris Shadow, Dan, Circle K, 2129.
4: Do we have a phone number for Melody?
3: That's a negative.

0: 62. 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She left going towards the direction of Circle K wearing a pink shirt and arguing on the phone.
1: 10-4, she's not at Circle K, so I'll be checking the area.
0: That's clear. 2131.

0: Yeah, Franklin. Go ahead.
1: We've added Melody's number into the CAD. If you guys will try a ping on it, her mom is saying her phone may be dead, but it's worth a shot.
0: Left, clear to another carrier.
1: It's AT&T.
0: Perfect, thank you.
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2: 10-4.
0: 110 Sullivan traffic. Sullivan, I'm at West Main North Clark, Blue Chevy. Something to avoid me.
3: Over there.
4: They were burning some stuff. I'm going to be 10-8 though.
3: 10-4.
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1: 7.
0: We do have a female in the kitchen. She's not really responding to us, but she's on her knees moving around. We're going to be attempting to make contact.
1: Seven, I did attempt the phone number as the watch was showing. No one had answered.
0: Templeton. 110, are you secure?

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1: 三 four.
0: 19, we made contact. We're secure for now. Getting our blanket, try to figure out what's going on. That's clear. Southbound 10-8.

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0: 358, stand by. It doesn't advise, but I'll check the J1.
1: 10-4, I have George Mary 7, Charles 5, Henry.
0: They're advising the J1 on the vehicle will be Boy Edward 1, Zebra 3, King.
1: 10-4.
0: Income 358, it'll be on a Chevrolet passenger vehicle, not a truck.

0: SINCOM 358. Be advised, it'll be a 2010 Chevrolet Cobalt, according to the VIN decoder.
1: 4, I was just behind a silver Cobalt with black bumper. It was a different J1.
0: 10-4, 2142.
1: Does that come back to a Cobalt?

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1: Alright,
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0: Not sure if you saw it. Yeah, there's a info in CAD. Attempt to locate. Kind of close to where you were on traffic a few minutes ago.
1: Stand for it.

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0: 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No one's seen anyone that resembles that.
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Sullivan, 8837, zero out to Mount Babson, one patient. Last name Sanders, Sam, Adam, Nora, David, Edward, Robert, Sam, first name Kyle, King, Young.

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0: 110. There's a couple vehicles here, but not that one. 10-4. I'll give her mom a 21. Just give her an update on that.
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2: Four young David, David 3-1, 2011 GMC truck 12 Bobby Bennett out of Villa Ridge, 2027 expiration. There's a second person attached if needed.
1: That's okay, I'm clear.

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1: I made contact there at the dead end of Lake Drive.
0: 10-4, I'll head over there if you are.
1: 10-3, I'm headed over. He agreed to wait for us there.
0: That's clear.
2: That's sir, with it still.
1: I contacted the driver of my traffic stop by 21, and he confirmed that his passenger is Melody. I'll be en route to the end of Lake Drive to contact her.
2: 10-4. 68 out with 1252, 2207.
3: West Highway 8 and Highway M.
2: 10-4, 2207.
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0: Massive Richardson, Robert Ides, Charles, Henry, Adam, Robert, David, Sam, Ocean, Nora, first of Jared, John, Adam, Robert, Edward, David, middle initial M for Michael, date of birth 2007-01-09, 2007-01-09, white male, Missouri.

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1: 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Pretty good at staying where she says she's going to be.

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0: Made contact with James and Melody. She's secure, denied being suicidal. James advised he would make sure she was safe and get her home at the end of the night. We're 10-8.
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0: 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Try a Zebra 86. 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
0: 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Zebra Town 7, Young 8 Victor. Zebra Town 7, Young 8 Victor. There's no letters on there.
1: That does not come back to anything.

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0: 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I believe we're going to be pulling in a Dollar Tree.
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1: 603.
0: Be on the eastbound on ramp with a looks like a pot. Not really for sure. Stand by.
1: 603, you cut yourself off during the description of the vehicle.
0: It's a black and colored passenger car. It looks like a Buick. I can't tell. There's no license information.
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0: It's going to be a BMW 535i, black in color. It's got a temporary license plate on it of 01568-1 Adam 41. 01568-1 Adam 41. I'm not sure what state it's out of. Illinois.
1: DH10 coming out of J2.
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0: 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Class F rank expired 10 of 2026, negative 29.
1: 4.
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0: 603 that then returns to 2008 BMW to the Trevante Caldwell out of Alton, expiring 5 of 2026, negative 29.
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1: William Ida, Lincoln Lincoln, Ida Eric, Adam, Mary Sam, Ocean Nora, first name of Ernie, Edward Robert Nora, Ida Edward, L. Lincoln, middle initial, date of birth 1973-01-14. 1973-01-14, he's a white male, not sure if it's Missouri or Illinois, and I have a social to confirm.

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0: COM 603. That subject is showing a permit expiring in 2026 out of Missouri. There's also 1097 J2, negative 29.
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2: Pippin, Paul, Ida, Paul, Paul, Ida, Nora. First name, Dawn, David, Adam, William, Nora. And Mary, middle initial. Got the date of birth, 1987-06-10. 1987-06-10, she's a white female, Missouri. Social if you need it.
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0: Be attaching you to an animal situation near the area of 4394 Highway Double D is in David. Reporting party advised a deer was struck by the vehicle and the deer is still alive in the middle of the road, partially blocking both lanes, but is passable.
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0: Last name by spelling is Sam Charles Henry, Nora Edward David Lincoln Edward Robert, first name William, William Ida Lincoln Lincoln Ida Adam Mary, two middle initials Dale and Lee, date of birth 2008-0919, 2008-0919, Y male.

0: Southern. 10A. I give them verbal warning for expired or for no plates and also headlight. I advise them to park the vehicle until it's fixed at their residence in St. Clair.
1: And come on, be 1024 tonight. 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
4: 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Can you respond down the road to Circle K for lost wallet?
0: Confiscated the temporary tag for the vehicle that was on it.
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0: Last name Rutledge, Robert Union Tom, Lincoln Edward David George, Edward first name Owen, Ocean William Edward Nora, middle initial B Blake, date of birth 2008-0728, 2008-0728, white male.
1: Subject's valid class F rank expiring 8 of 2026. Restrictions intermediate negative 29.
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0: I'll be 10A there, working on a vehicle. The work truck is a mobile mechanic that was contacted by O'Reilly's.
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1: 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Your run number is 1644-1644. This came in as a medical alarm for a fall. There was negative contact times two from me and the alarm company. I do have key information if you contact dispatch.
0: Excellent.

714 720 or either of you in the South County area near Viburnum. We have an unconscious female, possible allergic reaction, was having difficulty breathing. It's 205 Iron County Road 67. We're contacting Iron County for EMS and Quad for fire.

0: 714.
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0: Be advised. We were attempting to do CPR, however, the patient's eyes are now open.
1: 10-4.

0: Reporting party advised the patient is now conscious. However, altered mental status is attempting to speak with the reporting party's father. There are two houses on the property. This one is going to be the double wide with a large garage. You go straight down the driveway. Don't take the house to the left.
1: 10-4, ETA, 15 minutes.
0: 10-4.

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1: David Boyland.
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0: Get reports of a possible domestic in progress at the Merrimack State Park, 2800 South Point 5. Green Party is advising me that there's a woman screaming for her life in a silvered Ford Taurus. Male involved in the situation is leaving now. Female was screaming to help. Male wouldn't let her out. Female is now still in the vehicle in the passenger car.
2: 10-4.
0: Down to the campsite.
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0: 10-4. The notes say that they're leaving now. Do we know if the female is still in the car with them?
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0: I have one call pending. It's in 36 for Zone 4, 715 Watson Road in Sullivan.
1: Into it. I'm pretty sure they have all of Watson until it runs into Crawford County.

0: 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Is there a venue? I'll send this up my chain for IT to have that fixed.
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0: Franklin just called me. They received an alarm call for 715 Watson Road. It'll be a residential burglary alarm. They advised that it is the Zone 16 garage main door. They had negative contact with the key holder or homeowner. 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
1: 348.
0: Last name's going to be Williams. William, Ida, Lincoln, Lincoln, Ida, Adam, Mary, Sam. First name, Walter. William, Adam, Lincoln, Tom, Edward, Robert. First, or in middle initials, B and W. This will be the second. Date of birth, 1979-0605. 1979-0605.

0: I'm 348. That subject showing compliant on the registry is revoked. Negative 29.
1: 10-4, did that J1 come back on him?
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0: 10-4, 13 after.
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1: 1268 Franklin.
0: Go ahead.
1: Reference that alarm on Watson. I heard Sullivan say it was accidental by homeowner. 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
1: Roger, 10-4, 18
0: after.
1: Is it Gotham?
0: 348.
1: I'm going to be 10-15, J3, comes 1 white male and route to 325. 033-05, 1033-05.
0: 1033-05, 18 minutes after.
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0: A criminal history on the subject for DWIs, please, convictions.
1: 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Would you like this to print it off?
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0: Franklin County just sent me a check to well-being for 56 Elmont. It's for a George Fisher. Compass Health is who called it in. They advised he plans to end his life by hanging. Advice, he also has pocket knives on him. They will be dispatching a mobile crisis team as well.
1: One, 10, clear. 119 is clear.
0: For it, 41 after.

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0: I just received another call. It's for 35 North Park Street. RP advised her grandfather assaulted her and her infant son. Stated it occurred around 20 minutes ago. They are currently separated. However, the grandfather is still there. RP is located in the living room. Grandfather's in his room.
1: 10-4, I'm speaking with this party. One of the other units, please respond.
0: 10-4 at 49 after.
1: Did the RP give a direct number for her?
0: Affirmative. The phone number that is in CAD is hers.

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0: 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Individual fine, he's not wishing for any additional assistance.
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1: 714, 720.
0: Receiving a report of a domestic 265 Greenbrier, correction, 265 Greenbrier Road in Leesburg. Reporting party advised that her boyfriend's son had taken off on his dad's Harley, had come back to that residence on Greenbrier tonight, was yelling him at his pregnant girlfriend. Then he got on the Harley and took off again. Reporting party received a phone call from the girlfriend. She's unable to verify any further information.
1: Clear, 1076.
0: 10-4.
1: I'm clear, I'm 1076.

0: I'm 720 or 714. I know you're en route to the domestic disturbance. However, we just got a report of a check of well-being near Steelville Firehouse 3. There is a male subject crawling on his hands and knees on the side of the road a quarter mile behind 1446 Highway 8. And they did advise behind the male, there's a maroon SUV 2 miles behind the male facing east with nobody in or around the vehicle.
1: I'm clear on that. I'm at Steelville. I can handle.
0: 10-4, 102.

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0: Solomon, we got one by name and date. 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
1: 714.
0: Robert Charles 5, King 8, Nora. Robert Charles 5, King 8, Nora, Missouri. Be that maroon, Ford Escape.
1: Robert Charles 5, King 8, Nora, Terrence Traver. Sullivan, 2009-4 passenger, Charles 27, negative 29.
0: 10-4.
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2: 10-4. We were on 21, both of us. Go ahead, 720.
3: Could be out of Missouri, Charles Adams 6, Edward 5 Henry, Charles Adams 6, Edward 5 Henry.
2: Adams 6, Edward 5 Henry, Frank Buskill, Steelville, on the 2007 Chevrolet Passenger 2027 license year negative 29. Syncom 720, just information. We've recontacted the reporting party. She did give us a VIN number for the Harley Davidson we're going to attempt to run.
3: For anyone at the 265?
2: Negative. She said that that would be his dad's home. His dad's at the hospital.
3: 10-4.

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1: 714.
0: Vehicle's off. Keys are in the ignition. Unoccupied. Go and contact the 51 for a tow. I will attempt to locate the male subject.
1: Which tow company would you like?
0: Chris and Sons, if they're available.
1: 10-4.
0: On the 20 will be East Highway 8, Blunt Road.
1: SICOM 714, just information, we are on the line with the owner of the vehicle.
0: 10-4.
1: He advised he ran out of gas. Advise the male subject. Advise he's unable to walk. That's why he was crawling on his knees. He needs to get to the hospital because his wife was there waiting for him. He's plotting just north of 1460 East Highway 8.

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1: 10-4, 125. Tobel Ambulance, respond. Area Civil Firehouse 3, 1441 East Highway 8 will be just south of this location. A 67-year-old male, knee pain. Civil Ambulance, respond. Area Civil Firehouse 3, 1441 East Highway 8 will be just south of this location. It's a 67-year-old male was found crawling on his hands and knees. Stacy now needs medical attention for knee pain. Timeout 125, can you go 454?

54, respond carbon monoxide alarm sounding at 4 Karen A.N.N. Circle, Sullivan, Cross Street, Karen A.N.N. Drive. 8854, respond carbon monoxide alarm sounding at 4 Karen A.N.N. Circle, Sullivan, Cross Street, Karen A.N.N. Drive. 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
1: Right, I'm out, Vicky here. I'm 10-6 on the phone with the reporting party.
0: 10-4. 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
1: 720.
0: No one's answering the door. I made contact with the porting party. She stated she will try to give the Alex a call back to see if she'll answer, but the male subject's no longer there.
1: 10-4, 129.

720, that subject's revoked. Negative 29. First degree in possession of 1072. 10-4.

0: 720, say come.
1: 720.
0: Again, she stated it's possible that she did go to a friend's house. That's how she knew the bike was headed to I-44 and no longer at the house because she's scared. She stated that it was only verbal at that time. I'm unable to locate the we're unable to get in contact with the victim or able to locate the suspect. I'll be 1024, 10-8. I'll give us the area.
1: 10-4, 144.

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1: Good.
0: It's going to be 778 Dana Brown Loop in Villa Ridge. Be some sort of a soft Shaw's Nature Reserve. Yeah, for a main haul motion.
1: Four, 10-23.

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0: I received that. If you'll notify House 1, please.
1: Pick up 348. Per House 1, you'll have to take him to the base.
0: 10-4, I was planning on it.
1: 10-4, we'll page him.

0: North Crawford, House 1, stage in your quarters for a walk-in. Law enforcement will be en route with a 47-year-old male for a blood draw. North Crawford, House 1, stage in your quarters. Law enforcement will be en route with a 47-year-old male for a blood draw. Timeout 1CA, KNJL 454.
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WREI 358.

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Respond breathing problems at 320 Grandview Avenue, St. Clair, Cross Street. 9717. Respond breathing problems at 320 Grandview Avenue, St. Clair, Cross Street. WREI 358.

319. Respond breathing problems at 320 Grandview Avenue, St. Clair, Cross Street. E319 respond breathing problems at 320 Grandview Avenue, St. Clair, Cross Street. WREI 358.

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Still have a fire 141 respond, 270 Liberty Road, near the cross of Center Point, Highway Double P, Tom Brace, alarm, fire alarm investigation. Still have a fire, engine 41 respond, 270 Liberty Road, Bray, still alarm, fire alarm investigation, timeout 441, can you draw 454?

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0: We've paged Steelville Fire to 270 Liberty Road for a fire alarm. The reporting party burned something in their oven and can't get their fire alarm to turn off. However, we have no responding units out of Steelville.
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0: Silver, Chevy Impala, Nora Lincoln 8, Frank 7 Young, Nora Lincoln 8, Frank 7 Young. Still rolling.
1: Something traffic eastbound, 256, 533.
0: We stopped at the end of the ramp.

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1: 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Edward North 6, Frank 7, Robert.
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1: 1252 Franklin 10 8 clear traffic.
0: 10 8 clear traffic, size 51.
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0: 1252 Franklin, steady clear traffic. Steady clear traffic, 569.
1: 1181 Franklin, 1041 traffic.
0: 1041 for traffic, 559.

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1: 6 o'clock.

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0: 1252.
1: Eastbound, the 244. Zebra King 3, Paul 9 Union. Zebra King 3, Paul 9 Union. Black Chevy Malibu.
0: Well, 52 traffic eastbound at the 242 621.
1: 1130 Franklin traffic. Eastbound 243 white Chevy Silverado 1 David John Lincoln 32 1 David John Lincoln 32.

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1: 117, 637.
2: Traffic eastbound of the 243 at 636.

0: 1207, Franklin, 1041.
1: 1207, 1041, 642.
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1: 1252, 1082, 642.

0: 580 North Franklin traffic, 243 eastbound.
1: Of an 81, go ahead.
0: It's on the gray 4 to gate, John John to Robert 19.
1: One traffic eastbound at the 243 646.

0: 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Vehicle 60, mileage 77594.
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0: 1252.
1: 1132 in Iami traffic at the 243. I've got a blue Chevy Traverse, Zebra Ever 2, David 9 John. Zebra Ever 2, David 9 John. He's got a black pickup truck.
0: Can you advise if you're eastbound or westbound? Franklin County to 1132 1252. Are you eastbound or westbound?

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0: And for that vehicle's parked in the back lot, I'm going to see if I can make contact with someone that might be inside.
1: 10-4.

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0: 1181 Franklin traffic 243.4 eastbound. The green color Ford Fusion Lincoln John 8 Zebra 4 Paul.
1: Coming to 116, status.
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1: 12-5 to you.
0: He's bound 243, white, 4F, right there. Calling a trailer, Texas plate, 639657MRE, 639657MRE.
1: Traffic eastbound at the 243 at 712.

0: 111, so. 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I'll be tonight.
1: 4714.

0: 1132 Franklin traffic.
1: 1132.
0: B eastbound 242. Gray Cadillac SUV, Zebra Boy 1, Union 7 Charles, Zebra Boy 1, Union 7 Charles.
1: 1132 traffic eastbound at the 242, 714.
2: 1181 Franklin Ave, 10-8, clear traffic.
1: 1181, 10-8, 714.
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1: Can I have an alarm number, please? 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

1181 Franklin traffic, 243.4 eastbound. Black Chevy Tahoe, Lincoln Charles 3, David 1 King, Lincoln Charles 3, David 1 King.

0: started to come down.
1: Hello.
0: I was just stopped by a passerby. Apparently there's a gray Volvo semi truck heading westbound with a white trailer. Unknown plate. Apparently has a blowout tire and is shooting sparks and throwing debris all over the roadway. Heading westbound near the 239 or so. I don't know if you want to let the state know. I'm going to see if I can't locate it.
1: Later, we'll notify state vehicle westbound from the 239, damaged tire, debris, and sparking, 727.
0: Roger, bring the traffic. Highway O, 44 exit ramp, red Dodge, Sam 7 Charles Victor 29, Sam 7 Charles Victor 29.
1: 1252 on traffic, Highway O, and the 44 exit ramp, 727.
0: Hold up, 32 Franklin, I located that vehicle whenever you're ready.
1: Go ahead.
0: We're westbound, right at the 240 on-ramp. Be with a gray Volvo semi with a white trailer. 1020 is going to be out of Maine on a trailer plate. 23609-32, 23609-32 out of the state of Maine.
1: 11-32-44 westbound, 240.

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0: 1130. See Franklin. I'm 10-8. He's going to be going up to the 239 to get on the off-ramp. In case we get any calls about it, he's going to be there for a little bit.
1: No, clear streets. Any clear traffic, 730. County to 100. You can best regard their 1036 at Citizens Bank. They advise false alarm, proper authorization was given. 100, 10-8, 730.

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0: Last name of Franken. Frank Robert Adam Nora King Edward Nora. First name Joshua John Ocean Sam Henry Eugene Adams. Our offer the middle. Date of birth 08058485 1984. LY Missouri at OLN.
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2: Back up. 347. 347. 1041,
1: 1031, 732. 1181, Franklin 10-8, clear traffic. 1181, 10-8, 732.
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1: 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I have not gotten a confirmation back from Eureka. Traffic eastbound at the 243-742.
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0: Beyond South 19 at Hukins with John Mary 9, John 7, Charles. John Mary 9, John 7, Charles.
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0: Eastbound 243, maroon in color, Ford Focus, Nora Lincoln 5, Frank 2, Nora. Nora Lincoln 5, Frank 2, Nora.
1: 1132 traffic, eastbound at the 243, 746.

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0: Last name events. Mary, Edward, Ida, Nora, Tom, Zebra. First name Emily, common spelling. Initial L for Lucille. Date of birth 1992-09-14, 1992-09-14, you know what?

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9717. Respond victim of a fall at 2383 Wrights Lodge Road, St. Clair, Cross Street. 9717. Respond victim of a fall at 2383 Wrights Lodge Road, St. Clair, Cross Street. WREI 358.

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1: 12-5-2.
2: Traffic westbound at the 242, 754.

0: 8854, 8824. Respond fire alarm sounding commercial at Sullivan Precision Metal, 995 North Service Road West, Sullivan, Cross Street, Franklin Street. 8854, 8824 respond fire alarm sounding commercial at Sullivan Precision Metal, 995 North Service Road West, Sullivan, Cross Street, Franklin Street. WREI 358.
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1: 3864, so you're on the scene investigating. The alarm company did just call back. They advised it was going to be a false alarm.
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0: 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SUV, Victor King 8, Mary 3 Lincoln, Victor King 8, Mary 3 Lincoln.
1: 11:32, Sunset Traffic, Eastbound 242, 812.

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0: 1232, just information. We have a call pending for an abandoned vehicle near Bank of Washington and Villa Ridge. 3333, Highway 100, Villa Ridge.
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1: 1252.
0: Still rolling, eastbound 50. We're coming to a stop, eastbound 50. Just east of the Union City limits. 3 Sam George, Tom 68. 3 Sam George, Tom 68, and a white Chevy Express van.
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0: 12-5-2, 10-8-8-25.
1: 11-81, breaking traffic, 243 eastbound.
0: 11-81.
1: 4 Union John, David 3-2, 4 Union John, David 3-2.
0: Traffic 243 eastbound 826.

Franklin County Cars listening stations. Special attention, Gerald, 1068 traffic complaint, Highway 50 westbound, approaching Gerald, Boss Frank Road. Older model, dark blue minivan, unknown 28 information, unable to maintain lane. If located, make your own case, 826 WRAI 358.

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0: I had an event to the CAD notes. Can you run that for me, please?
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0: 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It's negative.
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0: 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The water department's there advising a fire hydrant has been hit.

0: 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I'm 1041, 10-6 report.
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12-88-14. Respond fire alarm sounding commercial at Yale Soul, 617 Missouri Avenue, Sullivan, Cross Street. 88-12-88-14. Respond fire alarm sounding commercial at Yale Soul, 617 Missouri Avenue, Sullivan, Cross Street. WREI 358.

737, respond victim of a fall at 531 Picklesford Road, St. Clair, Cross Street, Marietta Drive / Rocky River Road. 9737, respond victim of a fall at 531 Picklesford Road, St. Clair, Cross Street, Marietta Drive / Rocky River Road. WREI 358.

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2: 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George Nora 8, Victor 0 Pole.

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Respond motor vehicle accident at Elmont Road, Sullivan, Cross Street, Fisher Drive. 8802, 8854, 8824, 8816. Respond motor vehicle accident at Elmont Road, Sullivan, Cross Street, Fisher Drive. WREI 358.

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0: 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I'll have Elmont Command. Just have one passenger vehicle off the roadway on its field. We got investigating. 80's on scene.
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0: 1 Franklin traffic, 243 eastbound.
1: It's
0: a black four-door Ford, probably F-250, F-350, no plate on the back. It does say OCD in big letters along the side of it. I'll get a plate shortly.
1: 1181 traffic, 243 eastbound, 847.
2: 1111 Franklin, 1041.
1: 1111, 1041, 847.

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0: eastbound, 243, on the gray ship Equinox, George Mary 8, King 5 Charles, George Mary 8, King 5 Charles.
1: 12-5-2 traffic eastbound at the 243-52.

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1: Franklin, traffic.
0: 1132.
1: Eastbound 243, black and color, Ford Explorer. George, Mary 6, Edward 4, Mary. George, Mary 6, Edward 4, Mary.
0: 132 traffic, 243, 853.

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1: 10-8, clear traffic, 859. 10 General Franklin, County Guard's listening stations, copy 1068, traffic complaint. Eastbound Highway 50, passing Buford Elementary. Vehicle is a white box truck, no plate information. C9 driving, failing to maintain a lane. If located, make your own case. 859, VRI 358.

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1: Eastbound 243, Gray GMC Terrain, Zebra King 4, Mary 4 King, Zebra King 4, Mary 4 King.
0: 5-2 traffic, eastbound at the 243-903.

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Attention unit 1, suspicious activity will be a 21 request for 1578 Lakeshore Drive involving a suspicious vehicle in the area.

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0: 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I left voicemail.
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0: 781, traffic 243.8, eastbound.
1: Go ahead.
0: Gray in color, Toyota 4Runner, with a large storage box on the top. Indiana plate, 672 Edward Robert David, 672 Edward Robert David, Indiana.
1: 1181 traffic, 243 over 8, 919.

0: 152.
1: Eastbound 243 over 8, Ontario 28, David Henry Paul Edward 445. David Henry Paul Edward 445, make Ray Subaru cross track.
0: 1252 traffic, eastbound at the 243 over 8, 921.
2: 1181 Franklin, I'll have a 2729 out at Indiana.
0: 1181, go ahead.
2: White male, last name spelling Mary Ocean Edward Lincoln Lincoln Edward Robert. First name Liam Lincoln Ida Adam Mary. Middle initial is M for Michael. Date of birth 05/24/1998. 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

0: 5 2.
1: That's what it looks like on the nose out of Ontario. Get run up, please.
0: Stand by. Franklin County, 1181.
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0: Your male subject, valid 27, out of the state of Indiana, negative 29.
2: 10-4, thank you. Franklin traffic.
0: 77.
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0: 1111, vehicle, circumstruction 111, Franklin, traffic.
1: Franklin, go ahead.
0: Franklin, westbound at the 247 exit. I've got a commercial vehicle, no rear plate information.
1: Traffic, westbound 247 exit 930.

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2: 11 77 Franklin traffic.
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0: Civil Ambulance, respond 405 Hickory Street, cross East High Street and Gridley Street for a 2-year-old male seizure activity. Civil Ambulance, respond 405 Hickory Street, cross East High Street and Gridley Street for a 2-year-old male seizure activity. Time at 940 KHO, 454.
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0: We paged EMS at 405 Hickory Street for a 2-year-old male with seizure activity. They're in the backyard. I'm reporting party assist a babysitter.
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0: 17. Respond breathing problems at Fast Trip, New Haven, 9333 Highway 100, New Haven, Cross Street, Miller Street. E417 respond breathing problems at Fast Trip, New Haven, 9333 Highway 100, New Haven, Cross Street, Miller Street. WREI 358. Respond breathing problems at Fast Trip, New Haven, 9333 Highway 100, New Haven, Cross Street, Miller Street. 418 respond breathing problems at Fast Trip, New Haven, 9333 Highway 100, New Haven, Cross Street, Miller Street. WREI 358.
1: 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Good. We've dispatched EMS and fire for breathing problems at Fast Trip for an elderly female, declining condition.

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0: 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Missouri 28 to Robert Edward 7, William 7 X-ray. Robert Edward 7, William 7 X-ray on a gray Jeep.
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0: 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Gonna be in Arkansas 28 of Boy Frank Charles 24 Lincoln. Boy Frank Charles 24 Lincoln. It's on a brown Toyota Tundra.
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0: North Harbor Oaks, want to respond 810 Oak Court, Cross of Highland Drive off of Highway Double D, David, for an 89-year-old male sick case, pain in the ear. North Harbor Oaks, want to respond 810 Oak Court, Cross of Highland Drive off of Highway Double D, David, for an 89-year-old male sick case, for pain in the ear. 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
1: 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First is Samuel, that's Sam Adam Mary Union Edward Lincoln. Mr. J. Joseph, be a white male, date of birth is 9/15/79091579. OLN is 922-124-552.
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0: Male subject valid 27, status out of the state of Arkansas, negative 29.
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0: Attention Franklin County cars, listening stations, 1068 traffic complaint, Highway 80 southbound from Highway 100, vehicle was initially on 44, unable to maintain lane, almost striking other vehicles, reporting party had to move over in order not to be struck. No contact between vehicles. Suspect vehicle is a white Chevy Silverado truck, license plate 6 Adam David, Adam 93, 6 Adam David, Adam 93, suspect an address on Golden Pond in Villa Ridge. If located, reporting party's name and number is in CAD. Highway Patrol will be notified, 1014 WRAI 358.

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0: 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It has a Adam Sam vertically in front of those numbers, if that helps.

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0: Did you advise 651 or 691?
1: I believe 65 on the distance from it now.
0: Let's clear both Adam Frank 14651 out of Wisconsin. The trailer plate shows not on file, as does 14651 Adam Sam.
1: 10-4, I have a vehicle plate whenever you get a second.
0: Go ahead.
1: Out of Wisconsin, Adam Zebra David 3946. Adam Zebra David 3946.
0: The 28, Adam Zebra David 3946, comes back expiration of October 2026 to an Eric Andrew Plekin out of Manitowoc, Wisconsin, is negative 29, showing a 2007 EcoLine Super Duty bus.
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1: 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Do they know what outdoor number it is? Because 132 isn't on them. They're all 11, 12, 9, 10. Do you have a better number?
0: So the address is 132, but it's going to be off Marquette. If you're coming down from Highway 50, it'll be the first kind of road off to the right. And then it's going to be the first trailer on your right.
1: That's there. We'll find it.

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0: 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They're canceling the officer in need of aid to have enough help on scene.
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Franklin County to 105. Call for fraud that occurred at Bank of Franklin County, 101 Franklin Avenue. 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

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You guys looking for a silver BMW with a male driver? I overheard it a while ago, but I just passed one on C here in town.

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0: Charles, Edward King, 1-9, Tom, 0-1, Zebra, 204-555.
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0: I received a call from the elementary school about David Lampke screaming and cussing in the air over by the elementary school. I'm going to be en route to speak with him.
1: That's clear. En route to New Haven Elementary for male subject. 1236. Did you advise also en route? 100-105 en route 1236.
0: 100 is the speed of power to your provider. 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

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He'll probably go down Moffett to Locust. 10-4.

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0: Any cell phone unit 1080 heading home to continue this conversation. 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

0: 2927 to Franklin. 2927. 2927, you can show us back in service, available for call. 4117, were you clear?
1: Negative, can you relay?
0: 4117, 2927 will be back in service. You guys can be released.
1: That's clear. We'll be returning.
2: Franklin County is clear. 2927 service, 4117, returning until 46.

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Thank God, 408. $10.22, 200 Pine Street, Dollar General store for a report of disturbance. But a young male subject is on scene yelling at the female

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0: 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Where's the RP going to be at?
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4: 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I don't need a readback. 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We'll be making contact with the deputy to see if we can't check an address out in their jurisdiction. 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
0: 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He's advising go to the front door in the office. He's with a 9-year-old, autistic, nonverbal. He's violent. He's requesting EMS and additional units.
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2: Go, 7466 Highway, FF, Lowndell, Cross Street, Tall Cedar Lane / Oakmont Drive. WREI 358.
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0: I'm going to be sending EMS to Crabapple Village for a male patient who is violent towards staff and spitting and hitting them.
1: Which closest?
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3: Lonedale Elementary School, 7466 Highway FS, Lonedale, Cross Street, Tall Cedar Lane / Oakmont Drive. 9702 respond psychiatric at Lonedale Elementary School, 7466 Highway FS, Lonedale, Cross Street, Tall Cedar Lane / Oakmont Drive. WREI 358.

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1: 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He's advising that he's going to be checking with EMS to see if law enforcement will need to arrive with the patient.
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0: The Highway O at Pacific Fire Station 2 with 8 David Charles, Adam 67. 8 David Charles, Adam 67. 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
2: I'm coming back down Highway O.
1: 1232 traffic, Highway O near Pacific Fire Station 2, 1331.
0: 1132 Franklin, 10-8.
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2: 1177. West 44 to 230. Missouri 28 of Edward Charles 2, Victor 9, Zebra. Edward Charles 2, Victor 9, Zebra. Son of a great Jeep.
1: 1177 traffic westbound at the 230, 1332.
3: 1250 Franklin 32 has one in custody.
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2: I am. 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
0: 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One is for stealing, felony, no bond. The other is a possession of controlled substance, 5,000 cash only. On TNT for possession and valid 27 status. He's 1097J2. 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My apologies, correction, TNT for stealing.

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0: West Highway 8 near Woodson K with Tom King 5, Lincoln 8 Young, Tom King 5, Lincoln 8 Young.
1: 5 Lincoln 8 Young, Michael Jones, Sedalia, 2024 Subaru passenger. 26 expiration, negative 29.
0: Several.

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0: Passing in a 121 reference citizen's complaint, CAD will be for Cedar Crest Apartments.

0: himself. Hello?
1: I spoke with the RP. He said the individual went between two houses and came out with the bike. I went ahead and checked the exterior of 409 Walnut, and it appeared secure. I also checked the interior of 411 North Olive, and it was clear as well. I'll be 10-8 remaining in the area to see if I can locate the subject.
0: Step 111, I've got a 10-12 in the lobby that's needing to speak with an officer.

0: 7. Are you saying I'm over J2 already?
1: Go ahead.
0: Be last name Jones, John Ocean, Nora, Edward Sam. First name Sam, Sam Adam Mary. Initial B for Bruce, day of birth 1980, 07, 16, be a white mountain there.

0: until 64.
1: Good, how are you in, Robertson?
0: 64, calling back for an abandoned vehicle at 6018 Calvi Creek Road, Robertson.
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1: 2281 Melody Lane, across of Highway F in Old Springfield for a natural cover fire. Unknown size at this time, no structures endangered. Time out 1417 KGL for 5-4.

send out 600. For a report in reference to the apartment complex, advising it was in reference to the smell this morning.

Tampa for 3818-3898, second page, respond 2281 Melody Lane, cross of Highway F Branch in Old Springfield for a natural cover fire, controlled bird out of control into a neighboring property. Cuba Fire 3818-3898, second page, respond 2281 Melody Lane, cross of Highway F for a natural cover fire, controlled burn out of control into a neighboring property. About 1423 KNGL 454.

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1: 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He sold the truck and left his plates on that vehicle. 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
0: 1143, we've dispatched fire EMS for an unconscious person, 975 Star Circle. They're not very cooperative with our questioning and trying to get to CPR. We're trying to check breathing status. 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

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Franklin County, 11767, go ahead. Franklin County, 11767, go ahead with your traffic stop.

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0: 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Victor King 3, George 4 King, on a black Ford Edge.
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1: 10-4. 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
1: 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George Boy 5, Young 0 King. George Boy 5, Young 0 King.
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1: West Highway 8 and Mound Ridge Road.
0: 10-4, George Boy 5, Young 0 King, Janet Winchester of St. Louis. On 7-20, 20 other passengers, 28 license here, negative 29.
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1: 328, Tom Edward 0, Robert 3 Young. Tom Edward 0, Robert 3 Young.
0: For 828, Tom Edward 0, Robert 3 Young, expiration 26, 2008 Chevy passenger car to Jennifer L. Frank out of New Haven, negative 29.

0: everything. I'll be 1016.
1: Sorry, God.
0: The Merrimack State Park on West Highway 8, Illinois. 4266776. Be his boy.
2: St. Clair, go ahead.
1: 1232. We've given Highway Patrol 2 calls. They've advised they only have one trooper on. They're en route from Washington County to 1050 with injuries on Highway O near Robertsville Road. They have an additional accident, Highway C, and Old Highway 50 in Gerald, but is no injury, no road blockage. They're requesting a deputy handle.
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0: 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Reference that last 28, it's blocking the road.
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0: The last name, Mary, Charles, George, Adam, George, Henry, Edward, Young, Britton, Colton, Charles, Ocean, Lincoln, Tom, Ocean, Nora, and Mr. R for Ramsey. Date of birth, 1992, 12-23, via White Mountain, 30.

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1: 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You can show me tonight.
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0: You have social or OLN for confirmation?
2: OLN's going to be 151 Edward 297001. 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

0: 10-4, that subject showing two possible 99s out of Hazelwood PD. Will extradite partial stay within 25-mile radius, local city ordinance, for two traffic offenses. Would you like us to confirm?
1: Vehicle removed from roadway 10-8, 1508.
0: Operator status, however, his license is expiring in 2030.
2: Mark, need a criminal history for Calvada.
0: 10-4.

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0: I'll be at People's Bank in Cuba, across from Mobile. Victor David 3, Sam 3, Adam. Victor David 3, Sam 3, Adam.
1: David 3, Sam 3, Adam. David Daniel Walsh for Wildwood. 7-5, fourth passenger, 25 license, 0-29.

0: 1166, 1042, 1512. 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
1: Last name Walsh, William Adam Lincoln, Sam Henry, First Timothy, Tom Ida, Mary Ocean, Tom Henry Young, Bill J. for James. Denver, 1956, 1025, 1956, 1025, 1103.

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0: I'm going to terminate here in just a second, but if you could let Crawford County know, I've tried to stop a car for about 2 miles. We are eastbound 44 at the 225. It's a white SUV with Vermont. King Tom Robert 594. King Tom Robert 594.
1: Confirming eastbound at the 225.
0: No, it's westbound. The original charge was speed about 83, 84 miles an hour, and they've maintained that, so I'm not sure if they just don't see me or just not stopping, but I'm disregarding now at the county line.
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1: Yeah, Union, go ahead.
0: Pending domestic in zone 3, 1024, Lubring Road. Caller is a Robin Crater advising, she's calling for a neighbor across the street. There are two adult children there, possibly on 1072. You can hear them yelling and screaming. Leave one male and one pregnant female involved.
1: 1176 Franklin, I'll be en route from St. Clair.
0: 1176 en route from St. Clair, 1520. 600,
2: we were advised of a failure to yield out of Franklin County from the 225 of a white SUV with a Vermont license plate of King Tom Robert 594. Speeds of 85 miles per hour, vice traffic charges only. At this time, they have terminated.
1: I'll get the 218.
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0: 1523,
1: 600, go ahead. I'm behind that vehicle. It's Franklin County 1 has stopped. It's not speeding now.
0: Okay.
2: Go ahead, County.
3: 1249, I'm public service with Troop I. They're inquiring that if one of their units stops the vehicle, do you need to be or want to be contacted?
2: That's okay. 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And I'll be out on Mill Street, County.
3: 1249, that's clear. And show you out on Mill Street.
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0: Tommy, I apologize. 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
1: 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We got one of the 210, I'm 208 eastbound.

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1: Yeah, Highway 185, right Snooks parking lot with a white Chevy Captiva, no J1.
0: 301 traffic, 185 at Schnooks, 1528.

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1: 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They're inquiring if you want that subject's contact information.
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0: White Female, Missouri. 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
1: 104, 10-8, clear traffic, 1539. 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
1: 1264, 10-8 from the abandoned vehicle, en route to Lubring Road, 1540.
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0: It's on standby, just one. Progress. 4121 Jones Lane, RP is advising he is an unknown person on the farm. 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

0: pick up. Contact with that RP via 21, and then we got disconnected. I attempted multiple times to recontact her. She did not answer. I left a voicemail. You can go ahead and show me 10A for now.
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0: Both units are going to be 10A. This is not as advertised. The property is owned by multiple parties who gave a realtor permission to be here.
1: Clear. Not as advertised. Units 10A, 1612.
2: Victor King 6, Paul 3, Victor. Matthew Fries. That is Dixon. 2006 Toyota Passenger 26 expiration. Is returning compliant on the offender registry. Negative 29.
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0: Just before the 203, around the 204, westbound with that Victor King 6, Paul 3 Victor, it'll be displayed on a silver Chevy Trax.
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0: Hang on, J2.
1: 742, go ahead.
0: That's a Fries, Frank Robert, Ida Edward Sam, First of Matthew, Mary Adam Tom, Henry Edward William, middle initial A for Allen, David, 1982-0330, 1982-0330, White Mountain, Missouri.

0: 742, that subject showing the plan on the offender registry. Valid. Also on PNP for two counts of endangering the welfare of a child. Negative 29.
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0: 742 VIN format to a 2018 Chevrolet passenger to a Skylar Harris out of Cook Station. 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
0: The VIN is associated to the offender registry.
2: I apologize, can you turn on?
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0: 742, stand by.

0: 7:30, may I be 10:16?
1: 7:30, go ahead.
0: We at the Civil Elementary with X-ray John 5, Victor 5 King. X-ray John 5, Victor 5 King.
1: X-ray John 5, Victor 5 King, Ashley Dawkins, Fredericktown. 2020, 4 passenger, 26 expiration, negative 29.
0: Civil. 702, send count.
1: 742. 742, 1042, 16, 21. Stay on 742. 742. 742, the VIN is not associated with the offender registry. This is showing the vehicle year and make.
0: The year and make is on the sex offender registry, but not the VIN, correct?
1: Correct. They are associating the previous J1, although it is not attached in DOR.
0: 10-4.

0: 7. I think I might have a J2 and ready.
1: 7:30, God.
0: Last name, David Young, Edward, Sam, Sam. First name, Mary, Adam, Ida, Zebra, Ida, Edward. Initial R for rain. Paper 2007-06-21, BSC, Mountain, 30.

0: 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That subject returns valid. 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

0: Hang up 7-Eleven. Seven-Eleven, I'm passing you to 121 reference citizens. Assistant cab will be in reference to a 96-hour hold.
1: Seven thirty. Bobby 10.4, 10-8, warning.
0: 10-4, 16-28.

0: Franklin.
1: 1264.
0: Yeah, you can show me 10-8. They're currently out of state. They just had some questions about it.
1: That's clear. Out of state. Questions only. 1629.
0: 1276, Franklin. I'm 1042.
1: 1276, 1042, 1629.

0: Scott.
1: Yeah, Stillville Mobile with a red Subaru Outback J1, Edward David 9355, unknown state, possibly Indiana.
0: Franklin County to 1264.
1: Go ahead, Franklin.
0: 1264. We have a call for a check the well-being, 546 Fultz Road, being requested by a Candace Murphy. She lives on Katie Lane in St. Clair. She's advising that her daughter is 12 years old, and she believes that the child is being tortured at the house, and she wants DFS to take her.
1: 10-4. I'll be en route. I'm familiar with her.
0: 1264, en route, 1640.
2: I'm 730. Advise that J1 does not return out of Indiana.
1: County, just FYI, the caller is OBS.
0: 10-4.
1: Did she have any kind of callback number to this 911 phone?
0: She called from a 911 phone. 1264, we do have her address listed off of Katie Lane.
3: 1-12-1641.

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Calling CAD for harassment at Sycamore Trailer Park, 450 Springfield Road, lot 29C, Charles.

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3: 112 Sullivan, traffic.
2: 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Be in the outer road with the black Toyota Corolla, 20 of Charles Adam 6, Paul 7 William. Charles Adam 6, Paul 7 William.
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1: White male, Missouri, last name Boy, Adam, Robert, Tom, Lincoln, Edward, Tom, Tom, first name is Jason, John, Adam, Sam, Ocean, Nora, middle initials A, Adam, date of birth 02-27-1978, 02-27-1978, OLN of Victor 20012701. 08.

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Respond victim of a fall at 1100 Halligan Estate Suite 18, Union, Cross Street, Central Mobile Court. 917. 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

0: 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We copied your truck number, but there is a lot of static in the background. 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
1: That's clear. 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
2: Go ahead.
1: Received a report of citizens assist for Bank of Sullivan at 700 North Franklin Street requesting an officer to respond and escort her as well as her employees to their vehicles due to a possible homeless male in the area. They want to make sure they get to their vehicle safely.
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1: 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He advised that he is not able to change his phone settings to accept blocked numbers. Can I transfer him to your 21?
2: Answer.
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2: We out at 440 Highway 8 with George Adams 6, North 4 Henry, George Adams 6, North 4 Henry.
0: George Adams 6, North 4 Henry, Joshua Howard. Stillville 2012, high on the passenger, 26 expiration, negative 29.

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D417, respond sick person at 3549 Lakeshore Drive, New Haven, Cross Street. WREI 358.

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North Grove House 1, respond, 700 Oak Hill Avenue, lot 26, cross of Florence, for medical emergency, 57-year-old female, sick case, about 1735, KNGO 454.

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2: North Covered House 2, respond 5750, Highway 19, for 56-year-old male. I see he fell out of the shower. Now having trouble breathing. North Covered House 2, respond 5750 Highway 19, intersection Highway People. 56-year-old male, difficulty breathing. 717-39 KJ 0484.

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0: Be advised, we have HDMS from Bourbon to 5750 Highway 19. Will be for a 56-year-old male who was in the shower and fell out, struck his head on the toilet, not having difficulty breathing.
1: 10-4.
2: Regarding the Highway 19 incident, do you know, is he actively bleeding?
0: Uncertain if he is bleeding. They advise he is audibly gasping in the background and complaining about his head. And my apologies for our alert. This will be a county address.
2: 3, I believe it is.
0: 10-4.

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5514, 5524, 5513, 5502, respond fire alarm sounding commercial at 2510 Spring Valley Road, Pacific, Cross Street, Highway 100 / Wood Valley Trail. 5514, 5524, 5513, 5502 respond fire alarm sounding commercial at 2510 Spring Valley Road, Pacific, Cross Street, Highway 100 / Wood Valley Trail. WREI 358.

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1: 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Franklin County 5523, are you responding an additional or in place of someone? Right along 1750.
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WREI 358.

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1: 400 responding, 1754.
2: 8400, 8417. You guys start rolling this way.
3: Franklin County, show 5514 on scene. Three sides been checked. There's nothing visible from the exterior. We'll be out investigating. Do I see?
1: Fort Chesley on the scene, 1755.

0: scene, Franklin County. Be advised, we do have workers on scene. All units continue, but downgrade.
1: 5514, that's clear, workers on scene. All units continue, but downgrade 1755.
2: 8400 from 8417.
3: Go ahead.
2: Where would you like to meet?
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2: Did you relay? Unable to copy.
0: Rankin County for 5514. All our units can disregard 5514. Will handle set up by workers.
4: 4137 Washington,
1: Franklin
4: County.
1: 5514, that's clear. All units can disregard 4137.
4: Show us in Rodney Haven's district.
1: Rodney Haven's district, 1756.
0: 5514, Franklin County.
1: 5514.
0: Alarm was set off by workers, so you can have all units disregard. We'll handle.
1: It's clear, alarm set off by workers. All incoming can disregard. We'll handle 1757.

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1: Negative.
0: Off Lutheran Road.
1: 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We're on scene now.
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0: 7-Eleven. 7-Eleven, there's a 1021 follow-up in CAD. Kenzie, have requesting to speak with you in reference to her mother.
1: 10-4.

ambulance respond to assist with North Crawford House 1 and House 2 to 210 Eldon Avenue, Cuba Manor, cross of Ozark Street for an unconscious subject, 68-year-old male, unconscious, barely breathing. Steeleville ambulance respond, 210 Eldon Avenue, Cuba Manor, cross of Ozark Street for an unconscious subject, 68-year-old male, unconscious, barely breathing, 10 out 18, 20, KJ 454.

348. 348, we've engaged civil EMS to Kiva Manor, 210 Eldon Avenue. Reporting parties of staff member advised a 6-year-old male on the east side. Looked like he was having a seizure, appeared to have passed out. He's unconscious. She can barely feel a pulse. States he's taking a gasping breath every 20 to 30 seconds. He's a DNR.

fire respond to 210 Eldon Avenue, Cuba Manor, crosses Ozark Street for an unconscious subject, 68-year-old male unconscious, 4447 requesting assistance. Cuba fire respond 210 Eldon Avenue, Cuba Manor, crosses Ozark Street for an unconscious subject, 68-year-old male unconscious, 4447 requesting assistance. I'm out 1823, KHL 454.

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0: 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Someone possibly hit someone, lots of screaming, phone disconnected.
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3: Respond unconscious or feigning it. 1604 yesterday way, Union, Cross Street, Rigby Ridge. 2927 respond unconscious or fainting at 1604 yesterday way, Union, Cross Street, Rigby Ridge. WREI 358.

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0: We've made contact with 780. He advised to recontact when EMS confirms.
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3: Yeah. 1604 yesterday, way, Union, Cross Street, Ridley Ridge. 8234 respond, unconscious or fainting, at 1604 yesterday, way, Union, Cross Street, Ridley Ridge. 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
0: 720 reported by 1050 J1 occurred between 152 and 178 Highway V Victor. Reporting party is not injured. Advised they hit a deer. They're wanting a report due to the vehicle being a rental, the deer is J4.

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0: Lake Thunderbird and Highway 30. Be with the unlicensed blue Dodge Dakota.
1: CQ traffic, Lake Thunderbird, Highway 30, 1841.

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0: 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I'll just talk to the staff when I get there. 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
0: 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I'll be 1024, 10-8. 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
0: Lassa LaBoy, Lincoln Adam Boy, Ocean Young, first with Gianni, George Ida, Adam Nora Nora Ida, two middle initials, first with D for Terry, second B M for Murray, date of birth 2007, 0813, 2007, 0813, B black, female, out of Missouri.

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